0: Lord God, what a well she always wants that drink.
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0: 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She always wants a drink.
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And every man gonna know he's the son of two living God. Round his shoulder gonna be a rainbow, and his feet like fine bread. And my friend, I wanna let you know again, he said, they gonna have a river water that flowing through the garden, clear the creatures. And gonna have a tree that folded 12 mountains of food. And the leaves gonna be healing to every nation. And a big rock that you can set behind, the wind can't blow on you no more. And you're going to have the 420 elders that you can sit down and talk with, and that you talk about your trouble that you come from, the world that you just come from. You're going to sing a little silence.